0: If your boss won't let you listen at work, may we suggest a certain Johnny Paycheck song?
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2: It was back in 63 when eating my cooking got the better of me, so I asked this little girl I was going with to be my wife. Well, she said she would, so I said I do. But I'd have said I wouldn't if I'd have just knew how saying I do was gonna screw up all of my life. Well, the first few years weren't all that bad. I'll never forget the good times we had, cause I'm reminded every month when I send her the child support. Well, it wasn't too long till the lust all died, and I'll admit I wasn't too surprised. The day I come home, found my suitcase sitting out on the porch.

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See? Well, then they start talking about child support, alimony, and the cost of the court. Didn't take me long to figure out how far in the toilet I was. I'm telling you, they have made a

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6: Tri-state weather. Dry weather building in with warmer temperatures mid to late week. Chance of showers here as we head through this evening. Otherwise cloudy tonight near 60. Sunshine mixing in with the clouds Wednesday afternoon. Temperatures tomorrow reaching highs at a low to mid part of the 80s. Sunny skies and warm Thursday and Friday to finish out the business week. Low to mid 80s both afternoons and heating up even more for the upcoming weekend. Mostly sunny skies for both Saturday and Sunday. Upper 80s to near 90 both afternoons. This is meteorologist Ken Boone for the Weather Channel on 96.9 The Legend.

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He said, this is where you get off, boy, 'cause I'm going back to Alabama. 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The whole

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Dry weather building in with warmer temperatures mid to late week. Chance of showers here as we head through this evening. Otherwise, cloudy tonight near 60. Sunshine mixing in with the clouds Wednesday afternoon. Temperatures tomorrow reaching highs at a low to mid part of the 80s. Sunny skies and warm Thursday and Friday to finish out the business week. Low to mid 80s both afternoons and heating up even more for the upcoming weekend. Mostly sunny skies for both Saturday and Sunday. Upper 80s to near 90 both afternoons. This is meteorologist Ken Boone for the Weather Channel on 96.9 The Legend.

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1: On a warm summer's evening, on a train bound for nowhere, I met up with a gambler. 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The boredom overtook us, and he began to speak. 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
1: Tri-State Weather.
2: Dry weather building in with warmer temperatures. Mid to late week, chance of showers here as we head through this evening. Otherwise, cloudy tonight near 60. Sunshine mixing in with the clouds Wednesday afternoon. Temperatures tomorrow reaching highs at a low to mid part of the 80s. Sunny skies and warm Thursday and Friday to finish out the business week. Low to mid 80s both afternoons and heating up even more for the upcoming weekend. Mostly sunny skies for both Saturday and Sunday. Upper 80s to near 90 both afternoons. This is meteorologist Ken Boone for the Weather Channel on 96.9 The Legend.

truck. I was cruising the town, and the first girl I see was Bobby Joe Gentry, the homecoming queen. She flagged me down and climbed up in the cab and said, I never knew you were a pickup.

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5: Tri-State Weather.
6: Dry weather building in with warmer temperatures mid to late week. Chance of showers here as we head through this evening. Otherwise, cloudy tonight near 60. Sunshine mixing in with the clouds Wednesday afternoon. Temperatures tomorrow reaching highs at a low to mid part of the 80s. Sunny skies and warm Thursday and Friday to finish out the business week. Low to mid 80s both afternoons and heating up even more for the upcoming weekend. Mostly sunny skies for both Saturday and Sunday. Upper 80s to near 90 both afternoons. This is meteorologist Ken Boone for the Weather Channel on 96.9 The

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10: Dry weather building in with warmer temperatures mid to late week. Chance of showers here as we head through this evening. Otherwise, cloudy tonight near 60. Sunshine mixing in with the clouds Wednesday afternoon. Temperatures tomorrow reaching highs at a low to mid part of the 80s. Sunny skies and warm Thursday and Friday to finish out the business week. Low to mid 80s both afternoons and heating up even more for the upcoming weekend. Mostly sunny skies for both Saturday and Sunday. Upper 80s to near 90 both afternoons. This is meteorologist Ken Boone for the Weather Channel on 96.9 The Legend.

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4: What's up, Earthling?
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4: That's right, man.
3: My question is, why have you landed here on our planet?
4: I came to see David Ernest.
3: The asset preservationist?
4: Yeah, man. I wanted to see if he would take a look at my portfolio for me.
3: Well, before you make the trip over there, call him on his toll free number, 833-596-7233.
4: And I understand those last four digits spell out the word safe.
3: That is correct.
4: Funny thing happened the last time I came to Earth.
3: What was that?
4: I went to the Walmart, man.
3: Yes?
4: And I accidentally went in the back door.
3: How did that work out?
4: Well, they stopped me and very gently told me that I needed to go around front and come in.
3: And then what did you do?
4: I said, cool, man. Take me to your greeter.
3: You flew millions of miles just for that.
4: Hey, man, I don't ride them. I just read them.
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6: Dry weather building in with warmer temperatures mid to late week. Chance of showers here as we head through this evening. Otherwise, cloudy tonight near 60. Sunshine mixing in with the clouds Wednesday afternoon. Temperatures tomorrow reaching highs in a low to mid part of the 80s. Sunny skies and warm Thursday and Friday to finish out the business week. Low to mid 80s both afternoons and heating up even more for the upcoming weekend. Mostly sunny skies for both Saturday and Sunday. Upper 80s to near 90 both afternoons. This is meteorologist Ken Boone for the Weather Channel on 96.9. 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

0: The storyteller Tom T. Hall moved to Nashville in 1964 with a guitar and $46 in his pocket. After that, he wrote 11 number one songs, including Harper Valley PTA and 26 top tens. More great country legends are coming up. 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
3: Tri-State Weather.
4: Dry weather building in with warmer temperatures mid to late week. Chance of showers here as we head through this evening. Otherwise, cloudy tonight near 60. Sunshine mixing in with the clouds Wednesday afternoon. Temperatures tomorrow reaching highs at a low to mid part of the 80s. Sunny skies and warm Thursday and Friday to finish out the business week. Low to mid 80s both afternoons and heating up even more for the upcoming weekend. Mostly sunny skies for both Saturday and Sunday. Upper 80s to near 90 both afternoons. This is meteorologist Ken Boone for the Weather Channel on 96.9 The Legend.

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0: Dean Dillon and Hank Cochran wrote The Chair in about 20 minutes. Then Dean pointed out that the last line, "I like you too and to tell you the truth," sounded like Crazy, written by Willie Nelson. Hank said, "Ah, Willie won't mind." George Strait took The Chair to number one in 1985, and Willie didn't mind.
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Dry weather building in with warmer temperatures mid to late week. Chance of showers here as we head through this evening. Otherwise, cloudy tonight near 60. Sunshine mixing in with the clouds Wednesday afternoon. Temperatures tomorrow reaching highs at a low to mid part of the 80s. Sunny skies and warm Thursday and Friday to finish out the business week. Low to mid 80s both afternoons and heating up even more for the upcoming weekend. Mostly sunny skies for both Saturday and Sunday. Upper 80s to near 90 both afternoons. This is meteorologist Ken Boone for the Weather Channel on 96.9 The Lake.

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0: The group Alabama formed in Fort Payne, Alabama in 1969 with cousins Randy, Teddy, and Jeff. They started out as Wild Country. 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
1: Tri-State Weather.
2: Dry weather building in with warmer temperatures mid to late week. Chance of showers here as we head through this evening. Otherwise, cloudy tonight near 60. Sunshine mixing in with the clouds Wednesday afternoon. Temperatures tomorrow reaching highs in a low to mid part of the 80s. Sunny skies and warm Thursday and Friday to finish out the business week. Low to mid 80s both afternoons and heating up even more for the upcoming weekend. Mostly sunny skies for both Saturday and Sunday. Upper 80s to near 90 both afternoons. This is meteorologist Ken Boone for the Weather Channel on 96.9 The Legend.

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0: He started playing music at age 5 when his father gave him a mandolin. At age 6, he played that mandolin on stage with Bill Monroe. By 1980, he had amassed 12 number one hits, 8 CMA awards, and 8 ACM awards. 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

0: Charlie Pride was born in Sledge, Mississippi, and was one of 11 children born to poor sharecroppers. 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
1: Weather. Warm and dry, beautiful weather here for Dothan and the Wiregrass next several days. In fact, we don't see much in the way of any rain chances until maybe Sunday, when we could see a pop-up shower or storm during the day. 83 here today, mix of clouds and sunshine, low tonight 62, high tomorrow 83, and 84 on Friday with sunshine in the forecast. Sunny skies to move us into the weekend on Saturday, high temperatures near 90. Richard DeWedding at the Weather Channel for 96.9.

I've never considered myself a thief, but GM wouldn't miss just one little piece, especially if I strung it out over several years. The first day I got me a fuel pump, and the next day I got me an engine and a trunk. Then I got me a transmission and all the chrome. 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

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It's cheaper that way.

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0: Michael D's Barbecue, just off Highway 231, 4 miles south of I-10. Look for the smoker going just outside the yellow building at 1738 Georgia Street in Alford, Florida. 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

0: Authorities in Eufaula are investigating after human remains were discovered near White Oak Church Road. Officers and the Barber County Sheriff's Office responded after receiving information about the discovery. The identity of the individual has not yet been released by police, although it's been reported by family to be missing teen Marcavius Rumpf. Authorities ask anyone with information to contact the Eufaula Police Department. Enterprise High School has named Coach John Wadsworth as the new head basketball coach. Wadsworth has served as an assistant coach with the Wildcats since 2020 and previously spent more than a decade leading the basketball program at Opelika. School officials say they are excited for the future of the Wildcats under his leadership. And Fort Rucker is inviting families out for a day at the lake this Saturday at Lake Tulaco. The free event runs from 10 a.m. until 4 p.m. and will include food trucks, music, swimming, games, kayak rentals, and much more. For more news, visit wiregrassdailynews.com.
1: Good morning. Welcome into the Legend Morning Show. Happy Wednesday. Nice day, but kind of a little brisk out there this morning. You might want a light jacket or something with a long sleeve on it when you walk outside. We'll get you more weather details coming up in just minutes. Also coming up very soon, we're going to give you a chance to win tickets to a big concert right here in the area. We'll tell you about that. And Vacay Every Day. Of course, we're doing that.

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Good morning. DJ here. Welcome in. 6:15 is your time. We're checking your forecast on the other side of the break. Let's check out your calendar. You know, we're halfway, almost halfway through May here. It's the 13th day of May. Let's see what we got. Today is Children of Fallen Veterans Day. You know, that's for the children and family that have lost a loved one while serving America. So we certainly feel for them this morning. You know, that's a big sacrifice that they make. A lot of people think about veterans during Veterans Day. Memorial Day is coming up. We think of those that have given their life for their country. What about the family of those people that lost those folks? Today's a day to remember them, keep them

0: prayers. What else is going on today? It's National Cough Drop Day. Yeah, a day to celebrate cough drops, which apparently have been around since 1000 BC. Yes, I am that much of a nerd. I looked up the history of cough drops. Yeah, I just remember as a kid, we had Smith Brothers cough drops. Are those still around? They were like in a box, and it had two old guys with a beard on it, and it looked like an old-fashioned medicine, but it was just candy. Okay, it was just strawberry or cherry candy in there, but we could have a box of candy and carry it around and take it to school. You couldn't have candy at school, but oh no, it's not candy, it's cough drops. Yeah, it's medicinal purposes. Ma'am, I'm sorry, I need this with me. Okay, you can keep that just for cough. Yeah, and when the candy was gone, you could put more candy in there and take it around. Cough, cough. It's also National Leprechaun Day today. Why in the world is it Leprechaun Day on May the 13th? Shouldn't that be back around, you know, St. Patrick's Day? No, it's Leprechaun Day today. Leprechauns are those mischievous little imps, you know, from Ireland. Yeah, they used to hide, you know, pots of gold. Now they just hide your phone charger, apparently. You know, by the way, this is a good day to have a bowl of Lucky Charms, you know, because of the leprechaun thing. This is a good question to get your brain working this morning. Can you remember all four of the Lucky Charms? You remember, there were four different kinds in the box. Can you remember all four? Without looking. All right, without looking up. If you can, give me a call. I'd like to hear them. And it's Third Shift Workers Day today, honoring those people working the third shift. We really appreciate those people right there working that third shift. You know, they're getting off work right about now, and, you know, they're people that just basically live on caffeine and bad decisions and and fluorescent light. You know, sort of like morning show DJs.
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And we don't have a lot of sunshine early this morning, but we'll have some later in the day. Clear tonight, 62, more sun tomorrow, warming up a little bit, 82 by tomorrow. In the Circle City right now, 60 is your current temp.

0: 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Legend Lines. Let's get them open at 800-264-0969. You know, I mentioned a minute ago, today is Leprechaun Day. For some reason, I don't know why they don't do this on St. Patrick's Day, but today is Leprechaun's Day. And as a kid, if you were of a certain age, you remember growing up with Lucky Charm cereal. They had the leprechaun. Lucky the leprechaun, who was always trying to steal the kids' Lucky Charm cereal because they were magically delicious, remember? And they had the four different shapes of those dry, hard, terribly disgusting marshmallow things in there. Do you remember all four shapes of the original Lucky Charms?
1: Pink heart.
0: Yep, that's one.
1: Green clovers.
0: Yep, that's two.
1: Orange stars.
0: That's three.
1: And yellow moon.
0: You got all four of them. Good job. Good job.
1: My children eat a lot of boxes. They love those.

0: Steve Graham Brown of the Legend Morning Show, BJ here. Well, we got your brain a little limbered up trying to remember the four different kinds of Lucky Charms, so we're off to a good start this morning. You know, today is also National Third Shift Workers Day. We sometimes call them working the graveyard shift, you know, and a lot of them are getting off work right about now between 6 to 7 in the morning, usually is when they get off. So if you're a third shift worker, you just got off, give me a call. I'd like to hear the best things and the worst things about working third shift. If you're a third shift worker and you just got off work, give me a call and tell me what you like about working third shift and what you don't like about it. Okay, 800-264-0969. Now, that's not our coffee question, but I just like to know the people that work that third shift. I know people that work it that swear by it. I used to work with a guy that I tried to promote him off of third shift. He wouldn't leave it. You know, he worked the overnight shift, and I said, look, I can get you a job working middle of the day. Nope, don't want it. I want to work middle of the night. I want that late night shift. And other people, of course, struggle to get off of third shift. But, well, third shift workers, give me a call. I want to hear about your experiences this morning. 800-264-0969. And our coffee question of the day coming up.
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0: Running the roads with Ricky Van Shelton on the Legend Morning Show at 6:50, and it's going to be a nice day. Kind of hard to tell at this point. It's a little overcast, but a little chilly, too. You might want to sleep when you go outside. Up around 80 should be our top temp for today. More details on your forecast coming up in just minutes. All right, Legend lines are open. We're off and running with a coffee question. 800-264-0969. According to research, nearly half of Americans say they don't have this in their life anymore. What is it? 800-264-0969.
1: Patience.
0: Don't have patience in their life anymore. No, I think that would be more like 100% of Americans don't have patience. What about you? Are you just out of patience? You're done with it, right?
1: No, I'm actually pretty patient.
0: Oh, okay. What are you patient about? I mean, what do you have to put up with that you're patient about?
1: Everything. Marriage, life. I mean, plus being an operator, you got to be patient.
0: Yeah, you got to be. It isn't patient, but I think you're on to something. I'll give you a yar-ya on that one, all right? You ain't right, but you ain't wrong, all right?
1: All right.
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1: For Wiregrass Daily News, this is Charlotte Fletcher with today's headlines. Authorities in Eufaula are investigating after human remains were discovered near White Oak Church Road. Officers and the Barber County Sheriff's Office responded after receiving information about the discovery. The identity of the individual has not yet been released by police, although it's been reported by family to be missing teen Marcavius Rump. Authorities ask anyone with information to contact the Eufaula Police Department. Enterprise High School has named Coach John Wadsworth as the new head basketball coach. Wadsworth has served as an assistant coach with the Wildcats since 2020 and previously spent more than a decade leading the basketball program at Opelika. School officials say they are excited for the future of the Wildcats under his leadership. And Fort Rucker is inviting families out for a day at the lake this Saturday at Lake Delaco. The free event runs from 10 a.m. until 4 p.m. and will include food trucks, music, swimming, games, kayak rentals, and much more. For more news, visit WiregrassDailyNews.com.
2: Good morning. Welcome into the Ledger Morning Show. If you just joined us, looks like it's a kind of cool start to the day. Grab a jacket or a light sweater, something like that. You won't need it all day. We'll get you more details on the forecast coming up in just a little bit. Also, it's Vacay Every Day. We're giving away another beach vacation today, so be ready for that. We'll tell you that later on. And our coffee question of the day. Nearly half of Americans say they're lacking this in their life. What is it? 800-264-0969.
3: Love.
2: Oh, no. That would be horrible, wouldn't it, if half of Americans don't have any love in their life at all?
3: Well, because I know how you feel.
2: You think you don't have any love in your life?
3: No, sir, I don't.
2: No, no. From anything? You don't have any love of family, of anything like that?
3: All my family's gone.
2: All of your family's gone?
3: Yeah, sir. All my family's dead.
2: Okay, well, I'll tell you what. I love you. How about that? Now you got some.
3: I appreciate that.
2: All right. Can't say that anymore because you know BJ.

I bet you didn't know that love came with instructions. Yeah, Eddie Rabbit. He's got three-step instructions on how to fall in love. It's kind of like getting furniture from IKEA. You know,

0: questions. Now, no fair Googling on this. I know the answer is out there. And please don't call from a speakerphone. If you're driving especially, we want you just to drive, okay? Can't understand you anyway on a speakerphone. And please be patient. Now, I notice a lot of people when I'm talking on the radio or I'm talking to somebody else, I put them on hold. I say, hang on a second, I'll be right with you. And I put them on hold and they wait like 5 seconds and then hang up. If you hear me talking on the radio and you're on hold, that's why I'm not talking to you, okay? But I will be as soon as I get through talking to that other person, okay? Because it's just me in here, all right? So here's the coffee question today. Nearly half of Americans say they don't have this in their life anymore. What is it they don't have in their life anymore? 800-264-0969.
1: Yes, is it close contact with relatives?
0: Close contact with relatives. No, that isn't the answer. Although, I guess you could have this if you were in close contact with relatives, I guess.
1: Oh, okay.
0: Or maybe not. Depends on your relatives.
1: Okay, thanks.

0: 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There's Randy Travis. Coming up next, checking your forecast. Legend Line's buzzing over the coffee question. No fair Googling now, but here's the question. Nearly half of Americans say they don't have this in their life anymore. What is it? 800-264-0969.
1: I think it's an answering machine.
0: Half of America don't have an answering machine in their life anymore.
1: Probably because they don't have a landline telephone anymore.
0: Yeah, I'm thinking, no, that is the answer, by the way, but I'm thinking probably more than half of us don't have an answering machine in our life anymore.
1: Well, that's true.
0: We may have one on our phone, though. Does that count? I mean, you have, like, voicemail on your phone.
1: Yeah,
0: if you set it up. Most people don't even set it up.
1: I haven't set mine up
0: or
1: in years.
0: Or check it occasionally. I can't believe how many people win the beach vacation. We call them, and all we get is, "I'm sorry, we can't talk to you right now. Leave a message." It's like, okay.
1: Well, y'all didn't call me. I would have answered if y'all called
0: yeah,
1: me.
0: You would have answered, yeah. You wouldn't have been screening your calls. You would have answered, wouldn't you?
1: No, sir, I'd have answered that.
0: You'd have answered that call.
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11: Well, it's mostly cloudy right now, but we're going to get some sunshine in here today. We're going to spread those clouds out a little bit. It's going to get up to a high temp of about 80, maybe 79 in some spots. So not exactly the warmest of days. You might want something with a long sleeve on it when you go outside. Clear tonight, 62 the low, a little warmer tomorrow, up around 82 with more sunshine, and we'll be clear for the rest of the week. Temperatures in the 60s around the area right now. In Dothan, it's 61.

0: Little Texas kicking a little bit for us this morning on the Legend Morning Show. Legend lines blow it up as they usually are over the coffee question of the day. No fair Googling on this, but according to researchers, nearly half of all Americans say they don't have this in their life anymore. What is it? 800-264-0969.
1: I say energy.
0: Energy. Half of America has no energy in their life. Well, that isn't the answer, but I think you're probably right about that. Maybe more than half don't have any energy. Do you have any energy?
1: Half the time.
0: Half the time.
1: My body keeps me going through the day.
0: Okay. When do you have energy and when do you not?
1: In the afternoon.
0: You don't have an afternoon or you do?
1: I don't have any in the afternoon.
0: You spend it all before lunch, don't you?
1: Yes, sir.
0: Well, we caught you at just the right time. You got plenty of energy.
1: I have plenty of energy this morning.

0: have plenty of energy this morning. I'm ready to go.
1: All right. Well, thanks for that energetic phone call. We appreciate it.
2: I grew up dreaming of being a cowboy and loving the cowboy way.

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0: That's Len Anderson. I never promised you a rose garden, which is good because that's just more upkeep in the yard. It's a Legend Morning Show. It's BJ. I would prefer it if you promised me a vegetable garden. Ah, then we'd be talking right there. I mean, roses are pretty, but I like to eat. I'd rather have peas and butter beans, squash, and stuff like that. 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You can grow it better if you get the right fertilizers and the right stuff to take care of the insects. 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

0: And it's the Lone Star on the Legend Morning Show. Legend lines blowing up with this coffee question. Nearly half of Americans say they don't have this in their life anymore. What is it?
1: A butler.
0: A butler? Nearly half of Americans are lacking a butler.

0: Hitler in their house. No, that isn't it. But I would think the numbers would probably be a lot higher than half didn't have a butler in their house. Do you have a butler?
1: Well, that's just it. I can't afford
0: no butler, yeah. Where would you even go to get one anyway? I mean, do they have them like at Walmart? Or where would you get a butler?
1: I don't know if they sell them at the formal shop or what.
0: Yeah, you want one of those guys that sticks his nose up in the air to come in wearing a tuxedo with a towel over his arm and have your bologna sandwich under one of those little dome things. He lifts it off the dome and there's your bologna sandwich right there.
1: Well, for what you pay him, he doesn't have more.
0: Can't afford nothing else. I'm paying the butler. I got to have bologna.

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0: It's CDB on the Legend Morning Show. Looks like a nice day. Go outside early, you might be thinking, wow, I might need a jacket today, maybe something long sleeve. We're going to get up to about 80 degrees. That's going to be our top temperature today. So maybe a light jacket or a long sleeve shirt would be in order for today. It's mostly to partly cloudy now, but we'll get mostly sunshine in later in the day. More details on your forecast coming up just a little bit. Stick around. Also, we'll be giving away that beach vacation. We do it every day. This is the last week. Beach vacay every day. So if you want to win it, make sure you're by your phone. We're going to be calling that name out real soon. Giving them a call. Giving the good news. So if you entered, make sure you buy your phone. And if you didn't enter, you still have time to, by the way. Just go to the Legend app or 969thelegend.com. All right, we continue the search for the answer to our coffee question of the day. According to research, nearly half of Americans don't have this in their life anymore. Don't have what?
1: I think it's happiness.
0: Happiness. Well,
1: yeah.
0: You're close. It's not happiness, but it's something like happiness.
1: Yeah, okay. I'm kind of figuring that out because I know I'm not half happy no more.
0: You're not half happy. Is it like half of you isn't happy or half the time you're not happy?
1: Well, just half the time, you know. It seems like you think back to me, I think back when times were happy, I guess is when you say that, happier times. And you have to dig deeper and harder to find them nowadays.
0: Yeah.
1: It seems like to me. So it's all good in life, but, you know, happiness, it just seems like some people, a lot of them just aren't as happy as they used to be.
0: Yeah.
1: Or they want to be.
0: Yeah, I think you're right about that. And I'm kind of glad that you aren't half happy. I wouldn't want to know which half of you wasn't happy.
1: Right. Well, the good half of me is always happy.
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0: Turkey season is over across the tri-states, and the winners of the Digio Strategies Big Beard Bounty will be announced very soon. Thank you to all the hunters across the Wiregrass that participated, and thank you to Backyard Cabin Taxidermy in Ozark and Seagoast Taxidermy in Sampson for scoring all those big gobblers. 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

0: Here's Garth on the Legend Morning Show. DJ here. All right, coffee question of the day. Nearly half of Americans say they don't have this in their life anymore. What is it?
1: It's a landline.
0: A landline? Half of America don't have a landline phone? I don't know what the numbers are on it, but no, that's not the answer we're looking for. But I would think probably more than half of us don't have a landline, wouldn't you?
1: Well, I guess so, yeah. Same as that answering machine,
0: Yeah. I wish more people did have them, because when they call me, the calls are a lot clearer, and I,

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1: For Wiregrass Daily News, this is Charlotte Fletcher with today's headlines. Authorities in Eufaula are investigating after human remains were discovered near White Oak Church Road. Officers and the Barber County Sheriff's Office responded after receiving information about the discovery. The identity of the individual has not yet been released by police, although it's been reported by family to be missing teen Marcavius Rump. Authorities ask anyone with information to contact the Eufaula Police Department. Enterprise High School has named Coach John Wadsworth as the new head basketball coach. Wadsworth has served as an assistant coach with the Wildcats since 2020 and previously spent more than a decade leading the basketball program at Opelika. School officials say they are excited for the future of the Wildcats under his leadership. And Fort Rucker is inviting families out for a day at the lake this Saturday at Lake Delaco. The free event runs from 10 a.m. until 4 p.m. and will include food trucks, music, swimming, games, kayak rentals, and much more. For

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1: BJ in the morning. Welcome into the second half of the Legend Morning Show. In just a little while, we're going to be giving away another beach vacation. Get to your phone if you've entered. Maybe we'll give you a call and give you the good news this morning. We're looking for the answer to the coffee question. 800-264-0969. Nearly half of Americans say that they don't have this in their life anymore. What do you think it is?
2: Disposable income.
1: Yes, that's it. No, that's more than half, buddy, a lot more than half. Well, that isn't the answer, but you definitely get a yar-yar for that one.
2: Right.

0: Legend and Lord of Show, looking for the answer to the coffee question. Nearly half of Americans are lacking this in their life.
1: Oh, that would be joy.
0: Joy?
1: Joy, yes.
0: No joy at all in their lives, yeah.
1: No,
0: that's actually, you're getting close, though. That you're in the right direction. It isn't joy or any other dishwashing liquid. It's not joy, but it's something like it.
1: The camaraderie I had in my kinfolk. Mm-hmm. We used to go down and visit once a week.
0: Yeah, the most joyful thing you can do is go visit your relatives. The least joyful thing you can do is have them come visit you.
1: You do know my

0: half of Americans say they don't have this in their life anymore? What is it?
1: I think it might be checks.
0: Checks? You know, like banknote checks?
1: Right, writing a check.
0: No, it isn't that. That's a good guess, though. It isn't that. It's not checks or anything else that's like a physical thing. It's not a physical thing.
1: Oh, okay.
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0: Tri-State weather. Sunny today, high around 80. Clear tonight, 62 the low. More sun tomorrow, up to 82 tomorrow as it warms up a little bit. Right now, a little on the chilly side in the Circle City, 62 degrees and partly cloudy skies.

0: 96.9, the legend BJ here. Boy, the coffee question's got the legend lines lit up. Nearly half of Americans say they don't have this in their life anymore. What is it?
1: Well, BJ, I know this sounds terribly negative, but I'm going to say direction in their life.
0: Don't have any direction in their life.
1: No, they just sort of wander around and...
0: Stumbling around, dead-end job, no friends, no family, been on the morning radio show for 50 years, working at the same radio station he started at 50 years ago. You know, those kind of
1: people. Now we're getting real personal.
0: Yeah. Yeah, well, you definitely get a yar-yar on that one. That's for sure.
1: Yeah!
0: People like to get the yar-yar better than they like to answer the question, I've noticed.
1: Is that anything?
0: Yeah.

0: 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Good morning. Welcome in. Well, it's time to say congratulations to our beach vacation winner. We weren't able to get her on the phone, but we did leave a message. Hopefully, we'll hear from her before the show is over. Congratulations to Donna from Ashford. Donna of Ashford, you got the 3 days and two nights at the Holiday Inn of your choice in Panama City Beach. You get the one downtown, you get the Holiday Inn Express on the beach, or the luxurious Holiday Inn Resort on Panama City Beach, plus your choice of Captain Anderson's cruises as well. 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
0: Looking for the answer to the coffee question. Nearly half of Americans say they don't have this in their life. We know it's some kind of

0: feeling. What is it?
1: I think it's commitment.
0: Commitment?
1: Contentment. People aren't content anymore.
0: Yeah. Well, you're on the right track. It is a contentment, but it is another feeling like contentment. But you think people are just not content anymore? Did you used to be content?
1: Yes.
0: Okay. And what makes you not content anymore?
1: Well, I'm content now, but when I was growing up, everyone wanted to get out and work and get this more and get a better car, get a better home, get a better life. But then once we get older, we kind of miss those days. And you have to grow out of that.
0: You got to go find it and make it.

0: So what do you think half of America doesn't have in their life anymore?
1: They don't have any money.
0: Money?
1: Out of their paycheck after filling up the car and buying groceries.
0: That ain't the answer we're looking for, but you are definitely getting a yar-yar on that one right there. You ain't right, but you ain't wrong.
1: Okay.

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0: 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Well, we're still looking for the answer to the coffee question. Half of Americans don't have this in their life. We know it's a feeling.
1: Love.
0: No, it isn't love. You think nearly half of Americans don't have any love?
1: A lot of them. It would be more the marriage type love.
0: Yeah. No, it isn't that, but it is a feeling, but it's not that feeling.
2: I think if they don't have enough love, they don't feel like they're loved anymore.
0: No, it isn't the feeling of love, although we all need that for sure. I hope everybody has that. George Strait's got a love.

0: what is it that half of Americans say they don't have in their life anymore?
1: I'd have to say recreation, man.
0: That's a good guess, recreation. Well, you're on the right track, and you're really close to it, but what does recreation do for you?
1: Relaxation, you know, fishing, hunting.
0: You're close. You're really close.

0: 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BJ here looking for the answer to the coffee question. According to research, nearly half of Americans say they don't have this in their life anymore.
1: I think it's fun.
0: Fun. That's it, yeah. Half of Americans say they don't have any fun in their life. You got it.
1: I agree.
0: You agree?
1: I agree. I don't have enough fun in my life.
0: Well, now, there's a difference in not having enough. We never have enough, well, right? I mean, but half of Americans say they don't have any at all, and they can't remember. Well, 12% of them can't remember the last time they had any fun.
1: You just have to enjoy things as they come and small things in your life.
0: Yeah. Do you think maybe fun just kind of changes what it is after a while?
1: I think so.
0: Yeah, things that maybe you used to didn't think were fun, now they are?
1: Right. Like being able to tie your shoes when you bend over.
0: That's your idea of fun? I'm laughing at that, but I know exactly what you mean.
1: Oh, yeah.
0: That's why I don't wear shoes with laces anymore.
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Congratulations to Donna from Ashford. She got the beach vacation today. We're going to do it again tomorrow. 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And you could win that next beach vacation. There's a

0: Half of Americans say they don't have fun in their lives anymore. Are you in that half that doesn't have any fun?
1: No, I have fun every day.
0: You do? Okay.
1: I do.
0: What do you have fun doing?
1: I make my own fun. Anything, I don't care what I'm doing. As long as, I don't care, I make it fun.
0: You make anything fun, right?
1: Yep.
0: Okay. Can you make doing your taxes fun?
1: Absolutely.
0: You can.
1: I can laugh at them. I can laugh at them for doing it, not me.
0: It's absolutely fun to have somebody else do it for you.
1: Absolutely.
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0: Diamond Rio taking us into the short rows of the Legend Morning Show. Well, we did get the answer to the coffee question. Nearly half of Americans are lacking this in their life.
1: Faith.
0: No, that isn't it, but it's a good guess, though. It isn't faith.
1: All right, thanks.
0: But it's something else that starts with an F.
1: Fun.
0: I'm glad you said fun.
1: That's fun, too, though.
0: Yeah.

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1: weather. Warm and dry, beautiful weather here for Dothan and the Wiregrass next several days. In fact, we don't see much in the way of any rain chances until maybe Sunday, when we could see a pop-up shower or storm during the day. 83 here today, mix of clouds and sunshine. Low tonight 62, high tomorrow 83, and 84 on Friday with sunshine in the forecast. Sunny skies to move us into the weekend on Saturday. High temperatures near 90. Richard Wedding at the Weather Channel for 96.9.

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9: 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Look for the smoker going just outside the yellow building right there on Highway 231 in Alford, Florida. Call 850-573-8466. Michael D's Barbecue. It's the small place with the big taste.
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1: Weather. Warm and dry, beautiful weather here for Dothan and the Wiregrass next several days. In fact, we don't see much in the way of any rain chances until maybe Sunday, when we could see a pop-up shower or storm during the day. 83 here today, mix of clouds and sunshine, low tonight 62, high tomorrow 83, and 84 on Friday with sunshine in the forecast. Sunny skies to move us into the weekend on Saturday, high temperatures near 90.

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how she played her games with many, many men. And you tell me that you don't think I'd be with her if I could just have known her way back then.

Harold Lloyd Jenkins thought his name was not memorable enough. One story says the entertainer was looking at a road map and named himself after Conway, Arkansas and Twitty, Texas. One thing's for sure, we'll never forget Conway Twitty. 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
3: Warm and dry, beautiful weather here for Dothan and the Wiregrass next several days. In fact, we don't see much in the way of any rain chances until maybe Sunday, when we could see a pop-up shower or storm during the day. 83 here today, mix of clouds and sunshine, low tonight 62, high tomorrow 83, and 84 on Friday with sunshine in the forecast. Sunny skies to move us into the weekend on Saturday, high temperatures near 90. Richard Wedding at the Weather Channel for 96.9.

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0: Donald Eugene Lytle once took a job with George Jones where he played bass and steel guitar. Later, he became a major force in the 70s outlaw country movement. 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
1: weather. Warm and dry, beautiful weather here for Dothan and the Wiregrass next several days. In fact, we don't see much in the way of any rain chances until maybe Sunday, when we could see a pop-up shower or storm during the day. 83 here today, mix of clouds and sunshine, low tonight 62, high tomorrow 83, and 84 on Friday with sunshine in the forecast. Sunny skies to move us into the weekend on Saturday, high temperatures near 90. Richard Wedding at the Weather Channel for 96.9.

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0: On his birth certificate, Waylon Jennings' name is listed as Waylon Arnold Jennings. 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Waylon thought his name sounded corny and hillbilly. 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
9: Warm and dry, beautiful weather here for Dothan and the Wiregrass next several days. In fact, we don't see much in the way of any rain chances until maybe Sunday, when we could see a pop-up shower or storm during the day. 83 here today, mix of clouds and sunshine. Low tonight 62, high tomorrow 83, and 84 on Friday with sunshine in the forecast. Sunny skies to move us into the weekend on Saturday. High temperatures near 90. Richard Wedding at the Weather Channel for 96.9.

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9: Warm and dry, beautiful weather here for Dothan and the Wiregrass next several days. In fact, we don't see much in the way of any rain chances until maybe Sunday, when we could see a pop-up shower or storm during the day. 83 here today, mix of clouds and sunshine. Low tonight 62, high tomorrow 83, and 84 on Friday with sunshine in the forecast. Sunny skies to move us into the weekend on Saturday. High temperatures near 90. Richard Wedding at the Weather Channel for 96.9.

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3: 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What a market, and demand is absolutely wild. Fed cattle in the West much higher this week at 252 to 258, and Iowa auctions up to 263.
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7: Warm and dry, beautiful weather here for Dothan and the Wiregrass next several days. In fact, we don't see much in the way of any rain chances until maybe Sunday, when we could see a pop-up shower or storm during the day. 83 here today, mix of clouds and sunshine, low tonight 62, high tomorrow 83, and 84 on Friday with sunshine in the forecast. Sunny skies to move us into the weekend on Saturday, high temperatures near 90. Richard DeWetting at the Weather Channel for 96.9.

0: 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Edward Thomas Rabbit was born in Brooklyn, New York, and raised in New Jersey. In early years, he wrote Kentucky Rain for Elvis. And while eating Captain Crunch, he wrote Pure Love for Ronnie Milsap.
1: Baby, it's pure love. 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
0: Eddie had 17 number one hits of his own and left us way too soon. 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

0: season is over across the tri-states, and the winners of the Digio Strategies Big Beard Bounty will be announced very soon. 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
3: Clear with light winds tonight as the low eventually drops to around 60 degrees. The high on Thursday should climb to 79 with a sunny sky and a light breeze out of the north and northwest. And clear Thursday night with a low falling into the low 50s. But temperatures will get warmer heading towards the weekend. A sunny Friday with an afternoon high up to 82. On Saturday, sunny with a high hitting 87. But a slight chance for a shower thunderstorm on Sunday. Otherwise, a mix of clouds and sun with a high of 84. 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